Many musicians and myself have objected to the use of the single word as far as being identified with anything played with a beat or soulful feeling. There are many, many other forms for creating new sounds.

sake of clarity, many musicians and myself have objected to the use of the single word as far as being identified with anything played with a beat or a soulful feeling. He was able to mix this strong influence with rhythms that reached deep enough into the inner self to give expression to outcries of sincere joy. There are many, many other forms for creating new sounds.

Again, and probably meet us to sleep. I share one master in the beautiful next hour of time.

Ladies and gentlemen, please welcome the one and only, your music maker. Here is DJ of 69.

I wish you a wonderful day. Here's DJ of 69 and you tuned in to Absolute Beach. In the next 1 hour, you can hear only the finest electronic music, slow, smooth and deep, and everything in 117 beats per minute. And one of these wonderful tracks we are have today for you, this one is coming from Johnny Deep. And this is the original mix of Butterfly Ballad. And for you now, feet onto the table, lean back and relax and enjoy this 1 hour mix.

Oh yes. We are coming to the end of another session of Absolute Beach. I don't know the name of my own broadcast. Fantastic. That was almost 1 hour of the finest electronic music, slow, smooth and deep. Thanks for joining me, and I hope you enjoyed the journey.

And gentlemen, please welcome the one and only your music maker. Here is DJ of 69 and

I wish you a wonderful day. Here's DJ of 69 and you tuned in to Absolute Beach. In the next 1 hour, you can hear only the finest electronic music, slow, smooth and deep, and everything in 107.